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1: Nothing says college dining experience like finding out your meal plan also includes mice. Yeah, hey, it's battle. A school dining hall in Boston had to shut down after inspectors found mouse droppings and nesting areas. And students say the problem had been around for a while. Apparently, the cafeteria was serving food and hosting wildlife at the same time. What is the grossest thing you've ever seen in a restaurant?

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Don't forget, coming up here tomorrow morning, your chance to win $1,000. We'll hook you up with those keywords starting at 9

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The Bear 92.9 on the state line. Wrapping things up here on your Sunday fun day. Appreciate you letting me hang out. It's been a lot of fun. We will do it again very, very soon on social media. Hit that follow button. Let's be friends. Battle on air.

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on the state line, 92.9 The Bear. Whitesnakes, here I go again. I'm Dr. John, and yeah, I know it's getting late in the day, but it's not too late to say Happy Mother's Day. It's Pearl Jam and Yellow Ledbetter.

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classic rock on the state line. 92.9, The Bear. Whenever you really want to rock, man, fire up one of their songs. ZZ Top and Legs. I'm Dr. John. It's Manfred Mann, Springsteen song, Blinded by the Light.

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1: It's the Chili Peppers. Now it's Def Leppard. They've got some new music they're working on in between tour dates. They've got like 17, 18 songs written. Just got to record them. Maybe we'll see a new album soon. In the meantime, they're doing a remastered version of their greatest hits.

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on the state line. 92.9, The Bear. You know, Memorial Day weekend is only a couple of weekends away. You know, Mother's Day today and then Memorial Day weekend. Summer will be here. Summer 69 from Brian Adams. I'm Dr. John. The Green Day.

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0: Classic rock on the state line, 92.9, The Bear. Well, you may not know this. The best time of day to make big decisions may not be late at night, and it's certainly not going to be late at night on Sunday night. After a weekend, after Mother's Day, brain might be fried. According to research and experts, the morning is the best time to make decisions to ensure you make the right pick, and it all comes down to brain power. Mornings are when people tend to be the most clear-headed, which is better for clearly looking at dilemmas.
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on the state line. 92.9, The Bear. Aerosmith Living on the Edge. I'm Dr. John. Heard this story about Eric Clapton, currently on tour, and at this one tour stop, got to the end of the set, leave stage to do an encore. Somebody threw something on stage, and Clapton didn't come back. What was thrown on stage, I guess, was a vinyl album of Clapton music.

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1: Linkin Park and Numb. I'm Dr. John with one of those bands that, you know, seems to have been with us forever. And they continue to tour. Could this be their last tour, 50th anniversary tour? Foreigner. Standing here.

0: on the state line, 92.9 The Bear. Def Leppard's Rock of Ages, getting late on the weekend, late on Sunday night. Look to the sky, perhaps see a UFO. There are some cities where you're more likely to see UFOs than others. BetUS analyzed data from the National UFO Reporting Center, going back to 2015, to rank the cities in the U.S. with the most concentrated UFO sightings. And they came up with a list of 10 of them. So let me rattle through them. If you're into UFOs, you might want to hit one of these cities. Denver was number 10, Seattle number 9, Chicago number 8. Albuquerque, New Mexico was 7. I figured they'd be ranked a little bit higher. Boise, Idaho, 6. And here's the top 5, the U.S. cities you're most likely to see a UFO if you're into it. L.A., Portland, Oregon, Las Vegas, New York. With all the lights in that city, how can you see up there and see a UFO? Everything's a UFO in New York. And number 1, surprisingly enough, the U.S. city where you're most likely to see a UFO is Phoenix, Arizona.
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2: 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Hop in. Let's go for a ride in the Nissan Armada Pro 4X. 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

92.9 on the state line. The Bear. We all might have thought the residency at the Sphere was over. They were doing some shows outdoors. They did New Orleans, Atlanta. Last night they played in Nashville, and this weekend in Dallas, the Eagles. But they're going back to the Sphere in September.

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0: on the state line. 92.9, The Bear. Ozzie Shine in the Dark. I'm Dr. John. Thanks for having us on, whether you're listening over the air, online, or on our free iHeartRadio app. Not only was it Mother's Day weekend, but it was also the weekend of Welcome to Rockville, big rock concert that happened in Daytona Beach. They're wrapping it up tonight. Friday night, the Foo Fighters, who we're going to play next, were scheduled to go on like 10 o'clock at night or 9:30, something like that. But a big thunderstorm rolled through Daytona Beach, and they had to delay the show. You know, fans had to seek shelter. And then the Foo Fighters didn't get on till like 11:30 at night on Friday night. But man, what from what I heard, their show was great. Foo's next.
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92.9 on the state line, 92.9 the Bear. You know, Roger Daltrey of The Who just wrapped up his 7th rock and roll fantasy camp, the last couple ones. He's done them in Miami. I don't know, maybe he wants to get out of the bad weather during the winter, you know. But yeah, he just wrapped up another one. Rockcamp.com for the upcoming rock and roll fantasy camps. If you want to take a look, it's The Who.

0: 92.9 The Bear. Hope you had a great weekend. We're getting back on the job on this Monday, rocking out some Def Leppard Photograph here on the Late Show of Rock and Roll. It's the Red Eye Rock Lounge radio show, third shifter show. All my third shifters, my late night drivers, yes, even a few party animals tuning in here tonight. And you, so thank you for joining us, man. It's Doc here, I'm your host. 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

home of rock on the state line, 92.9 The Bear. Hey, my friend, Mondays aren't so bad. The cash contest comes back today. See? $1,000 keywords throughout the day today. Lots of chances.

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0: 92.9 The Bear. Rocking out some ZZ Top here on the third shift. It's the Red Eye Rock Lounge. What's going on?
1: Hey, crew fan, welcome back. No more time off allowed for you. Thank you.
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1: I have some advice for you tonight. Look up the interview on CBS with Don Henley, because he said that basically 2026, good chance it's going to be the final year for the band, that he's not getting any younger. He wants to spend more time with family. He wants to travel instead of traveling to do concerts, traveling to be like a normal human being. So look up the interview on CBS, Don Henley saying 2026 is probably it. So if you've never seen the Eagles, this year has to be the...
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0: 92.9 The Bear, 92.9 on the State Line. Hope the weekend was good. We're back on the job on this Monday. It's the Red Eye Rock Lounge. What's going on with you?
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0: 92.9 The Bear. Hey, if you haven't heard, David Gilmour of Pink Floyd, his Black Strat went up for auction. The previous record was Kurt Cobain's guitar, sold for $6 million at auction. That was the all-time record, right? Until now, just recently, David Gilmour's Black Strat sold for $14.55 million. Destroyed the record.
1: 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How's a little trail therapy sound right now? Hop in. Let's go for a ride in the Nissan Armada Pro 4X. Tune out all those work emails and turn up that twin-turbo V6 engine. 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

92.9 The Bear. Hey, are you ready to see Geddy Lee and Alex Lifeson bring back Rush in 2026 and 2027? Instead of a three-man band, it's going to be a five-piece band, if you haven't heard.

0: of rock on the state line, 92.9 The Bear. I hope he makes the ceremony in Los Angeles on November 14th. Phil Collins getting inducted, long overdue as a solo artist, into the Rock and Roll Hall of Fame and Museum. He's already in with Genesis. The ceremony, November 14th, Los Angeles at the Peacock Theater. That's where it's being held this year.
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0: 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It's the Red Eye Rock Lounge Radio Show. Doc Reno hanging out with you. Hope the weekend was good. We're back to work on this Monday. 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I'm on Facebook. I'm also on Instagram, Radio Jock Doc Reno. That's all one word. On my Instagram page. 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

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I saw this online over the weekend. If you have a sweet tooth, they say the average person will eat about 35,000 cookies in their lifetime. You, me, everybody listening, 35,000 cookies. I don't know if I will.

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0: 92.9 on the state line, 92.9 the Bear. Great White, paying homage to Ian Hunter, once bitten, twice shy. It's the Red Eye Rock Lounge radio show. This is hilarious. A nature festival said they are offering refunds to anyone who misunderstood the invitation and thought it was a naturalist festival and not a naturist festival. They say you do need to wear clothes to go to the event.
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0: 92.9 the Bear, 92.9 on the state line. Summer vacations coming up here. Start planning. I've already booked mine for August. And they cost money, man. You know, airfare, gas prices, all that stuff. Hotel. So try to win some money from us. The cash contest is back on this Monday. Your first $1,000 keywords coming up later on this morning.

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92.9 The Bear. Guns N' Roses just wrapped up 3 shows in 10 days in Florida. Yeah, they played twice in Hollywood, Florida, April 30th and May 5th. And then 2 days later, they were at Welcome to Rockville, the largest rock festival in the country.

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0: 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Do yourself a favor. Go online, look this up on the New York Post website. There's a bakery in Niagara Falls, New York, and they're paying tribute to the Buffalo Sabres, who are in the NHL playoffs, if you don't know. And they're selling a special bread. It's supposed to be shaped like a saber, but some people think it's shaped like, you know.
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0: 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We are getting closer and closer to money time, my friend. 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

0: 92.9 The Bear, 92.9 on the state line. You know, across the country, you know what we're getting into here, being mid-May, wedding season, my friend, and 2026, according to a new report, there are now a few outdated wedding traditions, all right? Like the bride's family has to pay for everything. Those days are over. Wedding parties must be split by gender. Those days are over. The dress has to be white for the bride. Those days are over.
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2: 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Guaranteed human. 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

0: There's the mighty Metallica, 92.9 The Bear. You're listening to the Greg Stone Show, and welcome back, ladies and gentlemen. If you're a mom, I hope you had a great Mother's Day. If you're not, well, I hope you honored your ma. Come on, people of Earth, 92.9 The Bear. Speaking of people of Earth, how about the Trump administration releasing those UFO files and then telling us we can make our own conclusions? Here you go. Here's some really gritty black and white tape. You can barely tell what it is. You tell me what you see. It's Greg Stone coming back here in just a few moments with the world's greatest rock, and we'll take a look at rock and roll history. That's right. Your almanac for the 11th of May is coming up.
1: This is not headline news. The Pentagon released classified UFO files. Amongst the revelations, E.T. was on Epstein's plane. The Americans on board the Hantavirus cruise ship will quarantine in Nebraska, which now will be even more of a flyover state. Students at Harvard are dealing with stress by signing up to get punched in the face. America, where even smart kids are idiots. Ow. The most popular first names for babies are Olivia and Liam. The most popular last names are Musk and Cannon. And a Florida Taco Bell worker shot at customers putting soda in water cups. Other Taco Bell customers were making a run for the exits. This is not headline news.
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0: 92.9 The Bear, sunny today, 87 in the Fort, 82 in Cheyenne. A little cooler tomorrow, but still lots of sunshine. Avs get roughed up on Saturday. They lose 5-1. Avs still up 2-1 with game 4 tonight. That's 6 o'clock on ESPN in Minnesota. Rocks took 1-3 from Philly. They'll be in Pittsburgh tomorrow. The Eagles win their series versus Henderson 3-1. Round 3 starts on Wednesday in Coachella. And the Rapids lose to St. Louis 1-0. They'll be in Minnesota on Wednesday. That's a quick look, folks. 92.9 The Bear. 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

0: Pearl Jam giving us a hand. 92.9 The Bear taking a quick look at rock and roll history on this 11th of May. Happened on this day in 1970. The Woodstock soundtrack triple LP came out. In 75, Greg Allman appeared on Cher's TV variety show. They were married the following month. One hell of a performance. In 81, Frank Zappa released four albums in one day. They were the double album Tinseltown Rebellion plus Shut Up and Play Your Guitar and Shut Up and Play Your Guitar Some More and Return of the Son of Shut Up and Play Your Guitar. All released on this day in 1981. And in 2001, Oasis, The Black Crowes, and Space Hog, all bands with sets of brothers, kicked off their tour of Brotherly Love in Vegas. Birthdays today, Butch Trucks from the Allman Brothers Band, born on this day in 47, and Christopher Schneider from Rammstein, born on this day in 66. If it's your birthday, that's who you shared with. And that's a quick look at it, folks, your Rock and Roll Almanac for the 11th of May.
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0: That's putting me and everybody else, I hope, in a better mood. A little Alice in Chains on your Monday as we wrap up Stone Cold Factor, a bunch of Stony Baloney. That liquefied human fat was once a pharmaceutical product. Yes, that is a stone cold fact. They would collect it from placentas and other human tissue, liquefy it, and then use it for, you know, medical purposes. They started using liquefied human fat in Germany back in 1909. It was used as a sterile preparation for surgical treatments, wound disinfection, and the revision of scar tissue. But once fat embolisms started to appear, they dropped the use of liquefied human fat by 1920. And then they just wiped it on leather. Ooh. Greg Stone, that's disgusting. That's why I wanted to share that fact with you. I was like, what? Human fat? Other people's human fat. Let's inject it into you. It just shows you that the reason they put practicing medicine is because that's exactly what they're doing. Practicing.
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0: Danzig on the day after Mother's Day in Mother on the Greg Stone Show. Hey, you know, the government, the Trump administration has released a bunch of those UFO files, and people are still not sure what they're looking at. Like, what is this? That's why the government said, decide for yourself, because no one really can tell. You know, grainy, black and white, blurry. Who knows?
1: That's how we know that aliens are smarter than us as humans. Aliens have never abducted a kid. You've never seen that on the news, right? Never seen a little kid going, I was in my daddy's truck, right? It's always the dad with the mullet going, I was in my truck. I'd love to be in the UFO and the picture they were going to take, you know? Let's take the little one. No, he'll spill his juice box in our control panel. We'll never get home. Let's take the bigger one with the short hair here and the long hair here. His brain is working so hard it can't even distribute hair correctly. He is obviously their leader. And then he gets up and is like, you guys ain't gonna believe this. Like, we messed up. Send him back, but stick something up his soul first. That's how aliens do it.
0: That is Chad Daniels, our cup of funny this morning. Getting back to the rock here in just a few moments, plus a quick look at sports. It all happens next here on The Bear.
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Lots of sunshine today, 87 for a high in the Ford, 82 up in Cheyenne, a little cooler tomorrow, but still lots of sunshine. Avs get roughed up on Saturday, 5-1 by the Wild. They're still up 2-1 with game 4 tonight, 6 o'clock ESPN. I'm thinking the Avs win tonight. And then they'll close things out. What is that, Wednesday? That's my prediction. Rocks took 1 out of 3 from Philly. They're in Pittsburgh tomorrow. The Colorado Eagles won their series versus Henderson, 3-1. Round 3 starts on Wednesday in Coachella. The Rapids lose to St. Louis, 1-0. They'll be in Minnesota on Wednesday. 92.9 The Bear. Good morning. Happy Monday. It's Green Day.

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0: be here sooner than you think, man. That's how time works. 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
1: Paragon.
0: It's a noun. It refers to a person or thing that is perfect or excellent in some way and should be considered a model or example to be copied. When it comes to hockey, Nate MacKinnon is a paragon of the sport. How about that? Game four tonight. Go Avs, go. It's Greg Stone, 92.9 The Bear. You can watch that puck drop 6 o'clock on ESPN.
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0: 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You're listening to The Greg Stone Show, and we're going back to Florida. It's a follow-up story. Do you remember about a year ago that jewel thief from Texas that was caught ripping off those really expensive earrings from Tiffany's? Well, he's going to trial.
1: Oh, who are the people in your neighborhood? People that you meet each day.
0: Well, last year, a 32-year-old thief from Texas named Jathan stole $770,000 worth of diamond earrings from Tiffany's in Florida. When the cops caught him, he swallowed the two sets of earrings. That didn't fool anybody, but Jathan wasn't sure, so he asked cops, quote, "Am I going to be charged with what's in my stomach?" He regretted it, adding, "I should have thrown them out the window." Jathan may not seem like the sharpest mastermind, but he thinks he can handle lawyering. He just rejected a plea deal and has decided to represent himself at trial, which is scheduled for next month. Unclear what kind of defense he'll mount since the evidence against him stinks. Jathan did pass the two sets of earrings from Tiffany's while in custody, but an extra set came out, and they're not sure where they came from because Tiffany says they're not theirs. He's been locked up without bond since his arrest. He has a long rap sheet that includes convictions for resisting arrest, assault, narcotics possession, multiple jewelry thefts. He could be looking at 30 years for robbery, 15-year mandatory minimum, and up to life for grand theft. That's a 30-year mandatory minimum. Eating rock. There you go, folks. You're damn right, Jathan. You should have thrown him out the window.
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Temperatures getting kind of warm today. Sunny 87 in the Fort, 82 in Cheyenne. A little cooler tomorrow. Then they spike back up on Wednesday. Avs got roughed up on Saturday. They lose to Minnesota 5-1. Avs still up 2-1. Game 4 tonight, 6 o'clock ESPN. Go Avs. Rockies took 1-3 from Philly. They're in Pittsburgh tomorrow. The Colorado Eagles win their series versus Henderson 3-1. Round 3 starts on Wednesday in Coachella. And the Rapids lose to St. Louis 1-0. And they'll be in Minnesota on Wednesday. 92.9 The Bear. Happy Monday with the police.

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0: get some help from Bob Seger on the Greg Stone Show, who celebrated, what, his 83rd last week, something like that, 92.9 The Bear. Just hooked somebody up with a grand. You could be next. We'll rock the bank again. There's 8 more chances. Your second chance of the day coming up just before 10. New keyword, go back to 92.9TheBearRocks.com and register there for a chance to win all that cash, $1,000. You know what? It's probably not going to drastically change your life, but it could get you out of a jam. It could help you start a savings account. You could pay off, some credit card debt or get your kid into summer camp. There's lots of things that you could do with $1,000. And your second chance of the day to win coming up just before 10 here on The Bear.
1: This is not headline news. The Pentagon released classified UFO files. Amongst the revelations, E.T. was on Epstein's plane. The Americans on board the Hanta virus cruise ship will quarantine in Nebraska, which now will be even more of a flyover state. Students at Harvard are dealing with stress by signing up to get punched in the face. America, where even smart kids are idiots. The most popular first names for babies are Olivia and Liam. The most popular last names are Musk and Cannon. And a Florida Taco Bell worker shot at customers putting soda in water cups. Other Taco Bell customers were making a run for the exits. This is not headline news.
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0: The Foo Fighters on the Greg Stone Show, 92.9 The Bear. Sunny and 87 today in the Fort, 82 in Cheyenne. A tad bit cooler tomorrow, but temperatures rebound. Could be warm this week. Avs got roughed up on Saturday, 5-1 by the Wild. Avs are still up 2-1. Game 4 tonight, 6 o'clock puck drop on ESPN. Go Avs. Rocks took 1 out of 3 from Philly. They're in Pittsburgh tomorrow. And the Colorado Eagles win their series versus Henderson, 3-1. Round 3 starts on Wednesday in Coachella. Rapids lost to St. Louis, 1-0. They'll be in Minnesota on Wednesday. That's a quick look, folks. 92.9 The Bear.
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That's right, people, and rock the bank. Have a great rest of your Monday, and we'll be back at it tomorrow at 2 for Tuesday. Same stony time, same stony place. Good luck to the Avs tonight with Def Leppard.

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1: Welcome back from your weekend. I hope you had a wonderful Mother's Day weekend. It's your Monday. It's Maria Melito with Soundgarden.

0: 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TNT from AC/DC. Well, now that the weekend is behind us, it's a weekday, it's a work day, and that means a grand in your hand is back. We're giving you 9 chances at winning $1,000. Top of the hour. 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As soon as you hear the keyword, just enter it on our website. You can win $1,000. You know, Memorial Day weekend is only a few short weekends away. It's early this month. So, you might want to make some plans for Memorial Day weekend, and we're going to help you out with $1,000. I got the Black Crowes coming up next.
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92.9 The Bear on the state line. Another keyword's coming up in just a few minutes. 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

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You know, we've been talking about Foreign Tongues, the new album from the Rolling Stones. Lots of guests on it, including Chad Smith. You know, because we just played the Red Hot Chili Peppers. 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
1: Because a computer doesn't get goosebumps from a killer guitar solo. Guaranteed human.

92.9 The Bear on the State Line. We thank you for letting us be a part of your work day. I know the music makes the day go faster, right? That's how I feel. Here's Cream, and another keyword is coming up top of the hour, so you can win $1,000.

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1: Tom Sawyer from Rush, Annika Niles, who is drumming on tour with Rush. Well, she's going to make her tour debut when they kick off the tour next month in June. It's exciting. Here's Green Day. Dude.

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on the state line, 92.9, The Bear. And speaking of ZZ Top, Billy Gibbons, amongst other artists like Brian May and Ronnie Wood and Eric Clapton, will be on the new album called Watching the Tide. It's Steve Cropper's album. He passed away in December. Those guys pitched in, and that album will be out on August 28th.

Dateline. It's one of my favorite songs because you hear it in all different sports arenas and stadiums across the country. And Guitar Center said, just listed it as one of those top 10 riffs. It's the White Stripes, Seven Nation Army. Another keyword's coming up top of the hour.

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Def Leppard's European tour is kicking off on June 13th. We just heard Photograph. Here are the Ramones.

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1: I was reading this article and I found it to be very interesting, and it's called Hollywood Misrepresentation When It Came to Certain Jobs, and how the jobs are presented on TV or in movies, but in reality, so far from the truth. I'll tell you more about that in about 15 minutes, but here's Tom Petty.

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0: On the state line, 92.9, The Bear. Home Sweet Home from Motley Crue. So Hollywood misrepresentation. The first thing they mentioned were from firemen. Firefighters say when you go to, you see firemen in a movie, right? And they walk into a space and they could see across a whole room. They said real firemen, when they go out, you really can't see that far in front of you. So right there is a huge one. This one I thought was really very funny, actually. An ultrasound technician said anytime, you know, you see someone getting a sonogram in a TV show or something, we're actually being shown a kidney and not a baby, which is really very, very funny. And also the age, if you're actually seeing a sonogram of a baby and they say, oh, look, you know, it's 10 weeks old. If we're seeing it, it's probably like 6 months old. So I just thought that was very interesting and kind of funny. Anyway, what the real deal is another keyword, top of the hour, so you can win $1,000.
1: In a world.
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0: 92.9, The Bear. And as I mentioned, Ronnie Wood of the Rolling Stones is on Steve Cropper's new album that is coming out on August 28th. I'll have another keyword for you top of the hour so you can win $1,000, a grand in your hand.

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Like the T-Rex song, You're Dirty Sweet and You're My Girl. Joan Jett and Bad Reputation. Ken Dasha rocking this Monday afternoon. The psychedelic masterpiece, the story of Major Tom leaving the capsule and deciding on his own he just wants to float away into the universe on a space oddity.

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1: Feeling numb with Linkin Park. 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You heard the keyword. Enter it on our homepage. You just need patience. Guns N' Roses.
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Your next keyword to put a grand in your hand coming up at the top of the hour. 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

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Stevie Nicks, the classic Edge of 17. She's got a new album coming out this summer. Can't wait. You want to talk about classic albums? How about the Black Album from Metallica?

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1: 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Somebody's walking away with $1,000. 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
1: Ken Daschow, I love the minutiae of rock and roll, like Kurt Cobain dating Kathleen Hanna, the lead singer of Bikini Kill, and she spray-painted Kurt Smells Like Teen Spirit on his wall in 1990. Instead of getting mad, he thought, what a great song title.

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1: 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Ken Dashow rocking this Monday. There's so much music out there this summer. Speaking of which, you feel summer closing in? 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